of the other, so check out my message to you. As a matter of fact, I don't let nothing hold you back. If the scat man can do it, so can you. Everybody's saying that the scat man stutters, but does and never stutter when he sings. But what you don't know, I'm gonna tell you right now that the stutter and the scat is the same thing. Yo, I'm the scat man. Where's the scat man? I'm the scat man. Why should we be pleasing any politician? Reasons would try to cheat diseases if they could. The state of the condition insults my intuition, and it only makes me crazy

0: 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If the scat man can do it, so can you. I hear you all ask about the meaning of scat. Well, I'm the professor, and all I can tell you is why you're still sleeping, the saints are still weeping, because things you call dead.
1: 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I'm the scat man.

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I've heard people say that too much of anything is not good for you, baby. But I don't know about that. There's many times that we've loved and we've shared love and made love. It doesn't seem to me like it's enough. It's just not enough, baby.

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0: Good afternoon, dearies. Welcome. You're tuned in live on RTCI, and I'm glad to have you keeping me company this afternoon. Before we dive into the airwaves, let's take a quick look outside at what Mother Nature has in store for us today. It's shaping up to be a classic midsummer afternoon, warm, sun-drenched, and perfect for getting out and about. If you're heading toward the coast or just running errands, make sure you keep hydrated and enjoy those summer breezes. Now, if you're looking to make the most of these summer nights, the 60th Festival International of Hammamet is delivering an unbelievable lineup on stage at the Outdoor Theater this week. Coming up, a glimpse at the shows and concerts the festival offers this week, then this day, July 26th, in music history. So stay tuned, we'll be right back. And to kick off our afternoon music block, let's bring a little bit of warm Cuban sunshine into the studio. Here is the timeless sound of the Buena Vista Orchestra with the legendary track Chan Chan. Turn this one up and enjoy.
1: 1, 2, 3, ho!
0: It's the Sunday Musical Escapade
2: on RTC.

Pure magic indeed. That was Chan Chan by the incredible Buena Vista Orchestra. And if that track got your feet tapping, you are in for a serious treat. As I've mentioned earlier, the Buena Vista Orchestra will be bringing those vibrant Havana rhythms live to the open air of the International Festival of Hammamet this Tuesday, July 28th. It promises to be an unforgettable summer night under the stars of Sebastian Villa. So if you haven't grabbed your tickets yet, make sure you check out the festival schedule. Coming up next, we've got more fantastic tunes lined up for your afternoon, keeping that gorgeous Afro-Cuban and West African sonic bridge going. Up next is one of the most sublime duets ever recorded, bringing together the golden voice of Africa and the legendary barefoot diva. Here is Salif Keita featuring Cesaria Evora with the breathtaking Yamor. Let this one wash over you.

simply mesmerizing Yamor by Salif Keita and Cesaria Evora. That blend of Malian Mandinka blues and Capiverdian Morna is pure acoustic perfection. Indeed, and speaking of Salif Keita, the world music icon himself will be gracing the stage right here at the Festival of Hammamet later this week on Friday, July 31st, if you want to experience that legendary voice live under the stars at Villa of Sebastian. This is definitely one of the absolute highlights of this year's 60th anniversary lineup. Mark your calendars for July 31st. We are staying in that lush, soulful Atlantic groove, moving from Malian Mandinka acoustic tones to the melancholic elegance of Portuguese fado. This next track is a stunning collaboration featuring the Queen of Fado alongside that legendary Cesaria Evora. Here is Maritza with Beijo de Saudade.

0: Tipperis.
1: Welcome back. It's 26 past 2 on the airwaves of RTCI, and that was the enchanting Beijo de Soda, the true masterpiece blending Portuguese Fado and Cape Verdean Morna, led by the one and only Maritza. And good news for world music lovers, Maritza will also be performing live right here in Tunisia for the 60th anniversary of the International Festival of Hammamet. So mark your calendars, it's going to be on the first day of the month of August, when she brings her hauntingly powerful voice to the stage at Dar Sebastian. It's set to be one of the absolute highlight evenings of the festival season. From the passionate shores of Portuguese, we stay in southern Europe, taking a smooth turn right into the deep, velvety world of Italian soul and jazz. If you love a voice with that rich, gravely Barry White infused timbre, you are going to love this next track. Here is the iconic Mario Biondi with Stay.

Now, this is how you do smooth jazz. That was Stay by the incredible Italian crooner Mario Biondi. And the live music highlights at Hammamet just keep on coming. Mario Biondi will be taking the stage of the Festival of Hammamet next Sunday, the second day of August. He's opening a special showcase of music. So if you're a fan of warm brass, deep grooves, and incredible vocal resonance, that is a concert you definitely don't want to miss. Coming up next, we shift gears and turn back the hands of time for our On This Day in Music History headlines. We are keeping the energy high, cranking

An absolute masterpiece indeed by the Rolling Stones. And speaking of the Stones, we have a massive double celebration for them in today's music history headlines. First up, a very happy birthday to Sir Mick Jagger, born on this day, July 26th, in 1943. The iconic frontman continues to define rock and roll energy across generations. Second, back in July 26th, 1965, I Can't Get No Satisfaction soared to number one on the US Billboard charts, giving the band their very first US number one single and launching them into global superstardom. And as a bonus Stones milestone for today, on July 26th in 1980, their album Emotional Rescue began its 7-week run at number one in the US. What a journey for one of the greatest bands in history. Since we're celebrating Mick Jagger's birthday and the legacy of the Rolling Stones today, let's fast forward a bit from the 60s to 1997. Here is a track with a fantastic laid-back R&B groove and an iconic bass line, the Rolling Stones with Anybody Seen My Baby? So if you've seen her, please let them know. For now, let's enjoy the song.

So by any chance, have you seen his baby? Well, I guess so. Nobody did. Anyways, that was The Stones from their 1997 album Bridges to Babylon. Such a slick, distinctive groove in their catalog. Now moving right along with today's On This Day in Music History headlines for July 26th. We shift from the legends of rock to a absolute titan of production, Quincy Jones, back on July 26th. In 2017, a Los Angeles jury awarded Quincy Jones $9.4 million in unpaid royalties and production fees in a high-profile lawsuit against Michael Jackson's estate, yes, believe it or not. And the court ruling covered unpaid master use royalties from legendary albums Quincy produced, including Off the Wall, Thriller, and Bad, as well as the This Is It concert film and Circus of the Sun productions that featured his master recordings. A major reminder of just how viral his touch was in crafting the biggest pop records in history. And to celebrate the incredible genius of Quincy Jones and that iconic horn section, let's crank up one of the absolute best dance floor grooves he ever gave us from his classic 81 album, The Dude, featuring the incredible vocals of June. Here is Quincy Jones with I Know Corrida.

Well, I hope this one gave you a good shake here in the studio. Well, it surely did. To wrap up our trip through today's music history vault, we take a look at a song that defies every rule in pop music history. It's Queen's epic masterpiece, Bohemian Rhapsody. Now, if you ever hear a pop quiz rumor claiming Bohemian Rhapsody was top of the charts back in 1949, well, in 1949, a three-year-old Freddie Mercury was still playing in Zanzibar. Yes, true story. In reality, Queen recorded this six-minute operatic rock legend in late 1975, taking it to number one on the UK singles chart for nine consecutive weeks. It went on to make history all over again in December 1991, returning to number one in the UK following the tragic passing of Freddie Mercury, making it the only single to top the UK charts at Christmas twice with the exact same recording. We know no other way to celebrate but to play the music.

That was Bohemian Rhapsody by Queen. What a track to round out our historical headlines today. Thank you so much for riding along with me this afternoon. Many thanks to my dear colleague Wade Abizid, who has been the DJ for today. And stay tuned for more fantastic music coming up next. Drive safe, take care of yourselves, and enjoy the rest of your day. Bye.

And you can hardly wait for the music to begin. When it happens, you will become a part of that music. You are there. You are going on a musical trip. The highest, happiest trip that you've ever been on. Enjoy it and get into it. Loosen your seatbelts. Let's rock and

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And it's like

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You know, I feel like I have a lot of work to do still. You know, I'm a student of the drum, and I'm also a teacher of the drums too.

when I was 15, 16, when I really started to play guitar, I definitely wanted to become a musician. It was almost impossible because the dream was so big that I didn't see any chance, because I was living in a little town, was studying, and when I finally broke away from school and became a musician, I thought, well, now I may have a little bit of a chance, because all I really wanted to do is music, and not only play music, but compose music. At that time in Germany, in 69, 70, they had already discotheques. So I would take my car, would go to a discotheque, sing maybe 30 minutes. I think I had about 7-8 songs. I would partially sleep in the car because I didn't want to drive home. And that helped me for about almost 2 years to survive in the beginning. I wanted to do an album with the sounds of the 50s, the sounds of the 60s, of the 70s, and then have a sound of the future. And I said, wait a second, I know the synthesizer. Why don't I use the synthesizer, which is the sound of the future? And I didn't have any idea what to do, but I knew I needed a click. So we put a click on the 24 track, which then was synced to the Moog modular. I knew that could be a sound of the future, but I didn't realize how much the impact would be. My name is Giovanni Giorgio, but everybody calls me Giorgio.

wants to free your mind about the concept of harmony and of music being correct, you can do whatever you want. So nobody told me what to do, and there was no preconception of what to do.

Body recital is vital, I go rehearse with her. Make that incision, I play nurse with her. Deep dive in the waters, maybe quench my thirst with her.